Got ready for the night in. She's heading for the light. But she sees the vision going. Copping line after line. See how she looks in trouble. See how she dances in.

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0: I identify as he, him. I don't personally know any days, but I mean, I think it's important to just be yourself.
1: Sure. When you love yourself, you can.

0: Diego, there's something I want you to have.
1: Oh, it's beautiful. But wait a minute, isn't this?
0: Yeah, yes it is.
1: But I thought the old lady dropped it into the ocean in the air.
0: Well, baby, I went down and got it for you.
1: Aw, you shouldn't have.

Got ready for the night in. She's heading for the light. But she sees the vision going. Copping line after line. See how she looks like trouble. See how she dances and.

Would you cry if you saw me crying? And would you save my soul tonight? Would you tremble if I touched your lips? Or would you laugh? Oh, please tell me this.